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0: 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I don't know, but I love it.
1: 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La música parla per nosaltres.

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1: Ciutadans de Catalunya, ja sóc aquí.
2: 5, 4, 3, 2, 1, 1, 1. And now for my next number,
3: DJS.
2: I'd like to return.